0: Flippin' Bits with Jerry Hill on WITT.
1: Yeah, that song counts. Well, it has kind of an old sound about it, but actually Mutt Morganfield wrote it in 2022. Blues in My Shoes, it's called. And welcome to the second hour of Flippin' Bits on this fine Saturday evening. How about joining our online email list? 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And while you're at it, if you have suggestions for songs to play together or 60s girl songs or songs from the 50s that bring us all some culture, just let me know. 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
1: Flippin' Bits on WITT. Glad you're with us tonight. 69 degrees at 829.

0: Flip and Bits on WITT, and that was Tift Merritt and Someone to Watch the Band with Me. Three new songs in a row. That's the last of the three. The other two were Samuel Jack, Do It Like We Do, and a new release of an old classic blues song, That's All Right, Baby, from Mick Clark, 2026 release. Before the break, we had Dance with a Stranger from Lake Street Dive, I Keep Forgotten, by Michael McDonald. Toto guitarist Steve Lukather created the understated and elegant rhythm guitar part on that song that really makes it go. And also Ain't No Use from Robin Rogers, 2008.
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0: Jerry Riopelle and Red Ball Texas Flyer. That was a little bit of fun after some songs there that were pretty serious. If You Want to Get to Heaven from Ozark Mountain Daredevils led off that set from 1973. And another Heaven song, The Sweet Sounds of Heaven, featuring the Rolling Stones and Lady Gaga. And supposedly Stevie Wonder was in there somewhere, although I didn't hear him, did you? And we also had another one of those collaboration songs from Robert Plant and Alison Krauss doing Rich Woman.
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0: And in the studio tonight, we've got Kosher Pickle Harry along with Bill and, of course, Don. That's all for us on Flippin' Bits this week. We'll see you next Saturday night. Till then, thanks for listening.

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2: And here we are. We are, of course, live taking your requests. You dictate it, we play it. And with us tonight is
3: Coach and Pickle Harry.
4: And ne'er-do-well Bill.
2: Volunteer Dave. And of course, me, Don. So far, everything is working, which is unusual, seeing as how every Saturday we seem to be able to
4: migrate from young.
2: One mistake to another. However, we have room for your requests. If you don't make that request, we're going to play what we want to play. Trust me, you do not want us to do that because
4: we've already got some good ones lined up.
2: And you may or may not appreciate them, but we will love to play them for you because we think it's interesting music.
4: That's right.
2: But we always take your requests first. And if you make more than one request, we will take them in order and we'll play your first request. And then when we have played everyone else's first request, we'll play the second request. So we'll take all your requests, but we will get them all on the air eventually. So
4: We want to start the first thing here?
3: Yeah, we got a carryover from last week. Benny requested Widespread Panic with Red Hot Mama.
2: If I can get it to start, here it goes.

0: Such a dizzy, soothing song.
1: Yeah.
2: Life in a Northern Town by Dream Academy, who were an English alternative pop band. And they're best known for that hit from 1985.
1: Thank you.
3: It's hard to believe it was
1: hard
3: that
1: to believe, yeah. So what's going on in town tonight?
3: Hey, well, I just came from the Zionsville Street Dance, which is happening on the Brick Main Street of beautiful downtown Zionsville.
1: There's a Brick Main Street.
3: Yeah.
1: You know why it's brick lined like that?
3: They couldn't afford blacktop?
1: No, actually, when the interurban went through the center of the village and it was removed, they basically bricked the right-of-way over so it matched sort of the same motif.
3: That makes sense.
4: Very charming.
1: Yes.
3: Okay.
1: That's one way to look
3: at it. Yes, it was a lot of fun. They had a lot of good music there. It was a beautiful evening, 64 degrees, I believe, currently. It's supposed to get down to 50, but right now it's wonderful sweatshirt weather. I put on my sweatshirt just before coming over here.
1: And if you have been near our booth, you've heard our station, and there are two ways for y'all there at the street dance to make your request. And one of them is?
3: You can phone us here at 317-251-3851. Or somebody else want to say it?
4: You can email us at request@allrequestradio.org.
1: And we have plenty of room for your requests, so don't think that we're not going to play it, because we got plenty to go. What do we got next, guys?
3: I think we are going to hear My Chemical Romance, and they are going to sing Don't Love You Like I Did Yesterday. And that's a request by Amber B., but it's a shout-out to Amber J. for her birthday. So let's hear the birthday request by Amber B.

0: That is some good jamming. Danny Gatton, guitarist, originally from Washington, D.C., as we understand. Now is a session musician in Nashville. That piece was called Sky King and involved a lot of instruments besides just guitar. But that was requested by Steve B. Thank you, Steve. We were really rocking to that here in the studio.
1: We have next us, as you know, Checkin' Man tends to hang out here at the radio station, and it is no different tonight. It turns out that he actually sent in a request,
2: and that is Chicken Train by the Ozark Mountain Daredevils.
1: So get ready. God knows what's going to happen.
3: Hello, fellow WITT listeners. This is Chicken Man with my crime-fighting song request. Though I have never fought crime in the Ozark Mountain, I understand this band does a good job messing up a good song. So I would like to hear Chicken Train by a band known as the Ozark Mountain Daredevils. Let's hope this doesn't turn into a Chicken Train wreck.

0: Okay. Chicken Man's request.
1: Yeah, that was the pick hit of the week, which is later on.
0: No, that was a request.
1: That was a request by Chicken Man.
0: And his pick hit of the week will be after 10 o'clock, which will be the Indiana Music History Project pick hit of the week. Another unique Indiana band and a one-hit wonder, which I'll bet Russ Dodge doesn't know about. However,
2: Russ might be listening. Everything.
0: However, Russ Dodge is with us now.
3: Hi, I'm Russ Dodge from Indiana Nocturne, heard Wednesday at 7 p.m. and Saturday at 11 p.m. on Unpredictable 91.9 WITT. Time for a one-hit wonder from 1979. This is Herman Brood and his band Herman Brood and the Wild Romance. Barely cracked the top 40 with one one-hit wonder called Saturday Night.

0: Herman Brood and his Wild Romance. One-hit wonder from 1979 called Saturday Night. It achieved some success in the United States primarily because of what the record label did with the song. They keep singing Saturday Night in there, and at certain stations they substituted the call letters of the radio station. So at Indianapolis, instead of I Just Can't Wait for Saturday Night, I Just Can't Wait for Q95. So he was a Dutch musician, painter, actor, and poet, and had more success after his rock and roll days of the 70s and 80s as a painter. Rather unique for a rock and roll star. Let us know the one-hit wonders you'd like to hear, and we'd be happy to include them on future shows. I'm Russ Dodge.
1: Well, thank God he didn't mention WITT instead of Q95.
2: Yeah, yeah,
1: we don't want to mention any other station but our own here.
3: Well, and John Mellencamp had success as a painter after he was a rocker.
1: True.
3: Mm-hmm. So...
1: that's
3: so it's
1: cool.
3: Not unprecedented.
1: Okay, Dave, what do we got?
2: Oh, we've got Your Wildest Dreams by the Moody Blues, requested by some guy.

0: Who requested that?
1: Some guy.
0: You had the conclave.
1: Some guy.
0: Literally some guy.
1: Some guy.
0: Well, why not?
1: Some guy. Okay. Works for me.
0: Yeah, 20 minutes to the hour of 10 o'clock.
2: Pizza place.
0: Request at allrequestradio.org. Make those requests. If you're coming back, is the... hey, guy, is the street dance over?
3: Yeah.
0: Okay, yeah, street dance is over. So you guys can now call in and make your requests. And we will play your songs. You betcha.
1: Okay, here's a request from Jerry. And the Spinners from 1970 with It's a Shame. And probably notable that the lead singer was G.C. Cameron, who turned 81 this week. When Motown relocated to L.A., he stayed in Detroit and built a solo career.

0: Hey, Graber, that guitar sure sounds great.
1: Yeah, thanks, Carl. I carved it from our old back door.
0: Those knobs are kind of shiny, though.
1: Yeah, don't tell the parson.
0: Okay.
2: Out in the field for 40 days, plowing and planting.

thee. Are Birkin to churn for Graeber Berry und me. Sweet, sweet butter, fresh baked pies. The smell of their cider about to make me high. Now these young maidens, they had a plan. They buzz out to meet us boys in their band. They said, the parson's gone, now's

0: Yeah, yeah, we are the Amish band. That's the electric Amish.
1: 14 to the hour. It's time for us to deny. We don't know what happened to the station. Somebody hijacked the studio.
2: Well, the fortunate part is if they were the Amish, if they were offended by that, they aren't listening because they can't use electricity to listen to us.
1: Oh, I think we escaped that one.
2: That's right.
1: So if you turn us in, we'll deny. I can't believe it.
3: No crystal radio sets.
1: Yeah. We played that from a CD, which I won't say which of the three other people in this room brought in the CDs, Bill, but you can have them back at the end of the evening once we rip them.
2: Well, I happen to know one of the members of that band. So.
3: Wow.
2: But we now have another one by a more recognizable artist, Bob Dylan, and his song, and as the Amish will tell you, the times, they are a-changin', as requested by VZW. Hello?
1: Hello.
2: Boy, the times really are changing.
3: Didn't start.
2: Yep, there it goes. Yeah.

0: not done yet.
1: No.
0: I think it's because it's Helter Skelter. There's no form to it.
2: There's a lot of disorganization, a lot of chaos.

0: I got blisters on my fingers.
1: I hate when that happens. Getting blisters on your fingers.
2: I guess that was their experimental attempt at psychedelic.
1: There's a lot of chaos in there.
3: Could have just been the floor sweepings from the editing room.
1: That could be too.
2: That's good. Oh, man. It's 5 minutes till 10 o'clock. We have room for a few more requests. Who requested Helter Skelter?
1: That was VZW requested that by the Beatles. And yes, what?
2: No, I was going to say, wherever we get a name for VZW, we might be able to call him something other than part of your email address.
1: We could call him Henry or something like that.
2: Okay. Whatever works.
1: But if you want to, you can give us a call at 317-251-3851 with your request, or you can email it to 919. How about request at allrequestradio.org? I guess I was looking at the wrong piece of paper. Because I knew that. I didn't have to look at the piece of paper.
2: We've said that enough times.
1: That's right.
2: Well, let's move along. We are coming up to the top of the hour. What do we got next?
4: All right, this is by Taylor Swift. I Knew You Were Trouble, and requested by Brian. Thanks, Brian.

0: feels like there's a note missing at the end.
1: Yeah,
0: it does. Mm-hmm. Okay, who requested that thing?
2: That was from VZW.
1: Okay. Again?
2: Because by the Beatles. That was also one of the songs in the motion picture Valerian and the Thousand Planets. One of the songs.
3: Yeah, I missed that one.
1: Yeah.
0: 3 minutes after the hour of 10 on WITT. And it's time for...
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0: Well, we got that piece of business out of the way. Let me get rid of Taylor Swift again. She's not supposed to be in there.
3: God. Okay, well, coming up, we've got an old favorite, Monster Mash by Bobby Boris Pickett.
0: Oh, wait a minute. I've got to get it back in the list.
3: Where did
1: it
3: go?
1: It's already in the player.
0: Oh, never mind. So you want me to play it?
3: Yeah.
1: Please do.
0: Who requested it?
3: That was Brian.
1: Brian?
0: Yeah. Brian, you have a sick mind, but that's okay, because Monster Mash is not for another
1: great song.
0: Another 5 weeks.
1: Well, gotta get us in the mood.

0: can't. Whose birthday was it?
1: It was Brandy's birthday today, and Brian sent that out just special for her.
0: Thank you, Brandy. Thank you, Brian.
2: Happy birthday, Brandy.
0: And here we are. And we have Chicken Man's little piece of business coming up here, his Indiana Music History Project cut here. In fact, let me see if we can just play it now. Let me find it here. Okay, here it goes. This is the...
2: No, we've already done that
0: one. We did that one. I was going to say we need to find this one.
2: That one.
0: This is the one that I think... we'll make a difference.
3: This is Chicken Man with tonight's Indiana Music History Project pick hit. This is also a one-hit wonder, Larry Finnegan's hit, Dear One. This 1962 top 15 hit started in 1961 at a Notre Dame Thanksgiving break performance. Larry Finnegan performed the song with a band thrown together at the last minute. His girlfriend from St. Mary's played piano and provided the record's plaintive introduction. Hence another Indiana connection. So a note to Russ Dodge, here is tonight's second one-hit wonder, Larry Finnegan's 1962 hit, Dear One.

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1: And we have to be careful because our ability to air Chicken Man will expire November 1st. Because we had a one-year contract. Now, I don't know if his voice will expire. Just the Chicken Man episodes.
2: Well, that's the part that's copyrighted, I would assume.
1: Well, there seems to be some discussion whether or not there actually is any limit.

0: reputational playing chicken man, but we want to be honest with the people that we have to do business with.
1: That's right.
0: We got a license from the people that own the rights. But anyhow,
1: yeah.
0: 15 after the hour of 10, we have 45 minutes to go. We have room for a couple of more songs, so do get on the phone, 317-251-3851, or get that email burning up, requests@allrequestradio.org. We will be glad to play your stuff. We've heard Amber, we've heard from Creek, we've heard from a whole bunch of people tonight, and there's room for a couple more songs before 11 o'clock. What do we got next?
1: Well, if we don't get some more requests, we're going to go back to our requests.
0: You don't want to do that.
1: We've already got some silly ones lined up. But right now, we're going to complete the trifecta of the Brian requests, and this one is actually for Hazel and her favorite, Rock the Boat by the Hughes Corporation.

0: There it is.
1: Yeah, that was Amber B's request of the Muse song, Undisclosed Desire.
0: It's a good song. Thank you for that request. We've had a pretty good range of things tonight, but we're not done. We have more to go. Yeah. What do we got next?
2: Well, this is also an Amber. The title Amber by 311, requested by Benny.
1: So we go from Amber B to Amber
2: 311.

0: Oh, yeah. Back-to-back kind of a reggae kind of set on WITT. 10:30. We are basically filled up with music tonight. And and we have one carryover. Doc Watson and Dave Grisman, Summertime from Steve B. We will have your song next week, next Saturday, right off the bat.
1: That was Natural Mystic. It was a tribute to Bob Marley. The band is a stick figure requested by Benny.
0: And what is the connection to Marley?
1: Well, I was trying to research that a little bit. It's I saw Steve Marley, so I probably a relative, a brother.
2: Brother, probably, yeah.
3: Actually, his son.
2: His son.
1: His son, I'm sorry.
2: Go. His son was singing with the stick figure.
1: There you go.
2: All right.
1: And that was released last year. It's fairly new, if I'm reading this right.
0: Ready for some more music. What do we got, Kosher?
3: We got something that Bill suggested to us. Doggy Day from Dog Talk.

0: Supposed to play a Paul McCartney cut, and I took it off. Hold on, let me pull it back up here.
1: The but that was a good song.
0: It was a good song, it was. And now I just have to get Paul McCartney, and it is this one right here.
2: All right.

0: That was Come Inside by Paul McCartney. I believe that's from the new album, is it?
1: Yes.
0: Yes.
2: Yeah. Brand new song.
0: Yeah, that was requested by Steve on the East Side. Thank you, Steve.
2: And now we're going to hear a request from Dave, and he wants to hear Madness and Our House. Thank you. I guess Come Inside Our House.

0: And that was Quiet Riot, as requested by Amber J. Come on, feel the noise. And it's 10:45, which coming up at 11 o'clock, we've got Russ Dodge with Indiana Nocturne, with John Raybould, or...
1: Usually. I haven't heard one way or the other, but there will be Indiana Nocturne for an hour, for sure.
0: At 11 o'clock.
1: You betcha.
0: Okay. This next one I'm going to mention just because it was one that I wanted to hear. Everybody was mentioning on the air here yesterday that it was Dolly Parton Day because it was 9/25. So they declared that Dolly Parton Day, which we missed the opportunity last week to announce that 9/19 was WITT Day. But anyway, this was one of my favorites back in the days when we played actual 45 records on the air, and record players had a switch on there where you could either play it at 45, which was appropriate, or if you switched it to 33, it made the song sound much slower. But this particular Dolly Parton song, when you played the 45 at 33, actually sounded pretty good. It was wrong, but it sounds right. So we're going to hear Dolly Parton's Jolene played at 33.

0: requested that?
1: That was from VZW. Thank you. Hard Rain's Gonna Fall, Bob Dylan.
0: This is a request from Chris. I've been there too. 10 years after on WITT.

0: song requested by Chris 10 years after. An English blues group from 1966. They had a whole bunch of top albums. Well, it's almost that time. We're going to say thanks for listening. But
1: that would have been a good song to have danced in the street to at the Zionsville Street Dance. That we had a booth there. If you had stopped by, thank you very much. If you did, or if you wish you had, we can do it another time.
0: And there will be other opportunities for us to visit with you, our listeners. And we would look forward to hearing from you live football this coming Friday. I believe Zionsville is playing Brownsburg, and that's
1: yes,
0: serious.
1: Number one.
0: Yep. We'll see what happens with that. But other than that, we've had a great variety of music tonight, as usual, because you, our listeners, have the taste that we don't have in music. We have one song that we're going to carry over next week. That is the Doc Watson, Dave Gissman song, Summertime. It was a little long, but we're going to play it for you next Saturday. So this is Volunteer Don saying thanks for listening.
2: I'm Kosher Pickle Harry,
1: and
2: I thank you as well.
1: And I'm Volunteer Bill, or Ne'er-Do-Well Bill, either one.
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2: Good evening, and welcome to Indiana Nocturne.

Man, it's ironic that some of the greatest New Orleans R&B of the 1950s was sung by a white man. Although he could have passed for a teen idol, Frankie Ford sang with so much grit as anyone of any color in the Crescent City. He recorded some fine singles for the Ace label in the late 1950s, particularly the pounding Sea Cruise, which made the top 20 in 1959 and remains one of the hits most identified with the classic New Orleans R&B sound. Sea Cruise actually began life as a Huey Piano Smith song with Bobby Marchand on vocals, but producer Johnny Vincent had the inspired idea of dubbing Ford singing on top of Smith's backing track. And of course, Sea Cruise, Frankie Ford on Indiana Nocturne and Vanity Fair. And oh yeah, that kicked off this week at Indiana Nocturne. I'm John Rabel. Russ Dodge has taken the week off. Harmony pop vocal, The Vogues, they formed in 1960, four friends out of high school in Turtle Creek, Pennsylvania, originally called themselves the Valairs. But when they signed on to Co. and C. Records, they switched to The Vogues, and then right away had two big hits, You're the One and This One. 5 O'Clock World, The Vogues, Indiana Nocturne.

Crazy Elephant on Indiana Nocturne. They were one of the seamlessly endless aliases employed by the Casseneth Cats production duo to market their bubblegum hits in the 1960s, primarily a vehicle for the session vocalist Robert Spencer, previously known for his performance with the Cadillacs. Crazy Elephant was the name appended to the Casseneth Cats production of the song Gimme Gimme Good Lovin'. After the master was rejected by Buddha Records, the Super K Productions duo's primarily outlet, they instead shopped the track to the Bell label, for whom it fell just shy of a U.S. top 10 in 1969. This is Indiana Nocturne, and I'm John Raybould. One of the first and longest-lasting country rock groups, Poco, had their roots in the dying embers of Buffalo Springfield, Neil Young, and Stephen Stills. And pretty soon, Richie Furay and Jim Messina remained to complete the group's swan song last time around. But no swan song here, just for me and you, Poco, Indiana Nocturne.

And this is Indiana Nocturne and the infamous String Dusters. They are a celebrated American progressive bluegrass band known for their great musicianship, innovative arrangements, and genre-bending styles. Grammy-winning they are. They stand out as such a rare group that they could team up with contemporary artists on late-night television one night and then headline the legendary Red Rocks Amphitheater the next, and have recently emerged as the proprietors behind their newly found independent record label, Americana Vibes. And that sound is so great. Infamous String Dusters covering a Police song and Walking on the Moon. Now, if you look at this week's Indiana Nocturne Facebook page for the promo for the show this week, you know, Russ is not in it this week. It's just me. And I've got a pretty cool T-shirt I'm wearing right now. I'm pretty proud of this. It looks like an old Chief record label. It's an Elmore James song. You know, Elmore James. You know, Elmore James, no two ways about it, the most influential slide guitarist of the post-war period was Elmore James. And although his early demise from a heart failure kept him from enjoying the fruits of his 1960s blues revival as his contemporaries Muddy Waters and Howlin' Wolf did, James left a wide influential trail behind him in approach, attitude, and tone. Feast your ears on Elmore James on the Chief record label. Cry for me, baby. Indiana Nocturne.

A group out of New Mexico, Fireballs, and Jimmy Gilmer on lead on that one, and Bottle of Wine, John Raybould with you at Indiana Nocturne. Tommy James and the Shondells, they were a group out of Niles, Michigan. Actually, they kind of fizzled out at one point, and they thought they were done until some DJ out, I think it was Pittsburgh, Pennsylvania, got a hold of Hanky Panky and just went absolutely nuts playing it over and over and over again. And next thing you know, they've got national attention. Well, the Shondells have broken up at that point, so Tommy had to go out and find new Shondells, and they formed Tommy James and the Shondells. Now, in 1970, the Shondells kind of went their own way, and it was just Tommy James on his own. And Tommy James had a big hit in 1971. It was called Dragging the Line, Indiana Nocturne.

Man, if you were looking for some of the best AM rock in the 1960s during that era, tell you what, you definitely would find the grassroots major hits. They had 14 top 40 hits, including 7 gold singles and 1 platinum single, and they had hits collections that went gold. And Midnight Confessions on Indiana Nocturne. Now, we've been playing a whole bunch of classic artists from that time period, the 60s and 70s. Well, I'm going to do a couple classic artists from the 1980s for you now, but they have songs out in 2026. One is by Madonna, and the other one is this by Prince. Check out Stone, Indiana Nocturne.

Madonna on Indiana Nocturne, always proven she's genre-bending and always evolving with her music style. 2026 and love sensation Madonna on Indiana Nocturne. And we love bringing stuff like that to you on Indiana Nocturne. Check out our Facebook page. We do have all the stations that air Indiana Nocturne. There's several of them, and you can tune in almost any day of the week. And WELTFM.org, well, they do archive our show for about 2 weeks. So if you missed this week's show or the previous one, as long as it's within that two-week period, you can go back and catch it anytime you like. And switching gears, Charlie Daniels Band in 2025. His band found a bunch of stuff that Charlie had recorded before he passed away. And the new album is called Country Stars and Stripes. This ain't no rag, it's a flag. CDB on Indiana Nocturne.

Bob Seger and the Silver Bullet Band, 1986. American Storm from the Like Rock album. I'm John Raybould, and 50 million Elvis fans can't be wrong. But now and then, there's a fool such as I. Elvis, Indiana Nocturne.

And it is Indiana Nocturne and the effervescent approach of Lee Dorsey perfectly encapsulates the infectious charm of the early 1960s New Orleans R&B. Dorsey specialized in good humor music with a touch of second-line funk thrown in to make it all more irresistible. Although he had already waxed a couple singles, he had caught the country by surprise in 1961 with his simply nursery rhyme-styled Ya-Ya on Bobby Robinson's Furry label, and it was arranged by a prolific New Orleans pianist, Alan Toussaint. The song became an R&B chart-topper and a major pop hit to boot. Ya-Ya, Lee Dorsey at Indiana Nocturne, and we're just about done for this week. Glad you hung out with me. Russ Dodge will return probably next week. Roy Gallagher, man, this goes way, way back before he actually became a solo name. 1969, a group he was with called Taste, doing a Hank Snow song, I'm Moving On. You keep the faith. I'll see you next time. Bye.

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And it seemed like it was my own.

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1: Eating turnip or persimmon, who'd have anything to gain?
0: But then you might be surprised that a black-eyed pea has eyes. If you'd only give these things a chance, you'll find you realize. Each day's a brand new chance to do a little dance.
1: Try something new and different.

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0: It doesn't matter if you like to play air guitar like a stadium legend. Or maybe you believe you definitely understood those deep Pink Floyd lyrics. Or you'd like to dance in your kitchen when no one's watching. 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

0: Mr. Smythe met a Mr. Jones on the avenue one day.
1: These strange Americans do talk in a most peculiar way.
0: They both were solid citizens, they both had been around.
1: And as they spoke, you clearly saw their feet were on the ground.
0: Hello.
2: How are you?
0: How's folks?
2: What's new?
0: I'm great.
2: That's good.
0: Ha ha.
2: Not good.
0: Well, well.
2: What say?
0: How you been?
2: Nice day.
0: How's tricks?
2: What's new?
0: That's fine.
2: How are you?
1: Nice weather we are having, but it gives me such a pain. I've taken my umbrella, so of course it doesn't rain.
0: I hope.
2: That's life.
0: What's new?
2: How's the wife?
0: Got to run.
2: Oh, my.
0: Ta-ta.
2: Goodbye.
0: 10 years went quickly by for both these substantial men,
1: and then it happened that one day they chanced to meet again. That they had both developed in 10 years, there was no doubt, and so, of course, they had an awful lot to talk about.
0: Hello.
2: How are you?
0: How's folks?
2: What's new?
0: I'm great.
2: That's good.
0: Ha ha.
2: Not good.
0: Well, well.
2: What's new?
0: How you been?
2: Nice day.
0: How's tricks?
2: What's new?
0: That's fine.
2: How are you?
1: I'm sure I know your face, but I just can't recall your name. Well, how you been, old boy? You're looking just about the same.
0: I ho.
2: That's life.
0: What's new?
2: How's the wife?
0: Got to run.
2: Come on.
0: Ta-ta.
2: Hello.
0: Goodbye.
1: Before they met again, some 20 years they had to wait. This time it happened up above inside St. Peter's Gate.

0: Hello.
1: Come in.
0: How's folks?
1: What's new?
0: I'm great.
1: That's good.
0: Ha ha.
1: That's good.
0: Well, well.
1: What's the tea?
0: How you been?
1: I've been.
0: How's Rick?
1: What's new?
0: That's fine.
1: How are you?
0: You've grown a little stouter since I saw you last, I think. You must come over someday and we'll have a little drink. I hope.
1: That's right.
0: What's new?
1: How's the bike?
0: Got to run.
1: Oh, my.

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Knowing if I could just hold you, I'd be okay. 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I could just see where I've been. From Hartford down to Tampa, Duluth to Malibu, I ran every trick, I told any lie just to get on home to you. I've been long gone, now I'm standing in the doorway of your front hall. 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
1: South Carolinians repel British attempt to take Charleston. On June 28, 1776, a British invasion force mounted an all-day attack on Patriot forces at Sullivan's Island, South Carolina. The invaders were unable to land their troops on the island, and the tricky waters of Charleston Harbor frustrated the British Navy. The fleet retired in defeat, and South Carolina remained untouched by the English enemy for the next 3 years.
0: This America 250 memory was brought to you by our founding patriots, remembering those who fought for the freedoms we enjoy today.
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0: 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Historically, student entries number in the 100s and are awarded upwards of $15,000 in scholarships. Ribbons are issued to the artists, including Best in Show, First, Second, and Third Place Overall Awards, Best of Media, and Honorable Mention. In the nine different art mediums, cash awards totaling over $7,000 are given as well. 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

The very same night, we passed by a pizzeria Durango, when a group of kickers came up to us. One of the guys went, "Hey, got a fag, mate?" I started to shiver inside, and I thought about what Dad had said. I tried not to sound too polite, rather impressed and cool at the same time. I said, I just ran out, but we're on our way to BP to buy some more. "Oh, so you got dough then?" said the table. "Lend me a fiver, will ya?" I took up my wallet.

0: Here are a few of the Hussey Mayfield Memorial Library Whitestown Branch events from September 22nd to the 28th from WITT. 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Meets in the Whitestown Branch Community Room. 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All Hussey Mayfield Memorial Library events and event registration can be found at hmmpl.org. 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And these are just a few of the many Hussey Mayfield Memorial Library Whitestown Branch events from September 22nd to the 28th from WITT.
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2: On March 22, 1765, Britain passed the Stamp Act, imposing a tax on legal documents, newspapers, even playing cards. 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A successful campaign by the colonists to have the act repealed gave the Americans confidence that they might avoid future taxes as well.
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0: Here are a few of the Hussey Mayfield Memorial Library Zionsville Main Branch events from September 22nd to the 28th from WITT. 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And these are just a few of the many Hussey Mayfield Memorial Library Main Branch events from September 22nd to the 28th from WITT.
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1: On September the 3rd, 1783, the Treaty of Paris ratified the independence of the 13 North American states. Canada remained a British province, beginning its separate development as a U.S. neighbor. Another war with England in 1812 was necessary to finally secure the American nation from Britain. This America 250 memory was brought to you by our founding patriots. Remember, those were the ones who fought for the freedoms we enjoy today.
0: This America 250 memory was brought to you by our founding patriots, remembering those who fought for the freedoms we enjoy today.
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This is a song about a man who's developed a special ability over a number of years. He's able to travel in his mind, particularly when his wife just goes on just a little bit too long about something that he hasn't done. I read about this guy.

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You might think I'm listening to your grocery list, but I'm leaning on a jukebox and I'm about halfway there. A clown puts his makeup on upside down, so he wears a smile even when he wears a frown.

Was in drinking some ice cold beer. When you get done talking, I'll come back downstairs and assume the body of the person you presume who cares.

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2: In December 1776, General George Washington moved his troops across the Delaware River into New Jersey. On Christmas night, 1776, the Patriots surprised, then defeated, a force of British-paid German Hessian troops who were stationed at Trenton, New Jersey. Washington's army achieved a similar victory over British troops at Princeton on January 3, 1777. These victories revived hope within the colonies that the war may be winnable. This America 250 memory was brought to you by our founding patriots. Remember, those were the ones who fought for the freedom we enjoy today.
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0: This is a free and family-friendly Carmel cultural resource from WITT. The Carmel Clay History Museum is now open at 211 First Street Southwest. Operated by the Carmel Clay Historic Society, the Carmel Clay Historic Museum is a community resource dedicated to preserving Carmel's history, maintaining collections of public records, including photographs, maps, and school records for all Carmel schools in Carmel Township, including one-room schools. There is also a variety of items related to Carmel High School, including Carmel High School yearbooks from 1901 to present. The museum's hours are Wednesday through Saturday, 10 a.m. to 6 p.m., Sunday, 12 to 5. The Carmel Clay History Museum, where everyone can connect with the stories that shaped Carmel. More information and a schedule of museum upcoming events is at carmelclayhistory.org.
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0: WITT has the exclusive protection of the crime fighter Chicken Man. 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

0: 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In September 1781, a joint French and American force trapped a large British army on Virginia's Yorktown Peninsula. The British were unable to evacuate or able to receive reinforcements because the Allied French fleet had driven back the English sailing fleet. General Cornwallis was then forced to surrender. Although New York City and Charleston, South Carolina, remained in British hands until a peace treaty is signed 2 years later. At that point, the war for American independence was essentially over. This America 250 memory was brought to you by our founding patriots, remembering those who fought for the freedoms we enjoy today.
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2: On February 10th, 1763, the Treaty of Paris ended the seven-year French and Indian War. France surrendered all its North American possessions east of the Mississippi to Britain. This ended a source of insecurity for the British colonists along the Atlantic coast. The costs of the war and the maintaining an army in the colonies led the British government to impose additional taxes on colonists. The colonists would soon repeat the phrase, "No taxation without representation."
1: This America 250 memory was brought to you by our founding patriots, remembering those who fought for the freedoms we enjoy today.
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2: George Rogers Clark attacks the British in Ohio country. In May of 1778, George Rogers Clark led 150 men to capture several British posts within the Ohio Territory. He convinced the French-speaking inhabitants of Kaskaskia and Cahokia to support the Patriot side. Although the Native Americans would continue to oppose white settlement for three decades, Clark's expeditions paved the way for the expansion of the United States north of the Ohio River.
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0: Here are a few of the Hussey Mayfield Memorial Library Zionsville Main Branch events from September 22nd to the 28th from WITT. 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There are two seats available. Medicare, what to keep and what to toss, Saturday, September 26th, 2 to 3 p.m. Inundated with questionable mail, learn how to identify legitimate mail and what is safe to shred and toss. 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This assistance is part of the State Health Insurance Assistant Program. 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Meet in the Zionsville branch Laura Hussing Room for adults 18 and over. 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Daytime American Mahjong, Monday, September 28th, 1 to 3 p.m. Join a group of experienced Mahjong players most Mondays from 1 to 3. 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All library events and event registration can be found at hmmpl.org. 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And these are just a few of the many Hussey Mayfield Memorial Library Main Branch events from September 22nd to the 28th from WITT.
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0: WITT's Saturday evening has just gotten a lot more interesting. Joyride of Soul at 5 with Eric Luking. 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At 9, New Time, WITT's All Request. And at 11, Indiana Nocturne with Russ Dodge and John Raybould. 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

0: 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In the spring of 1772, committees of correspondence were established throughout the colonies to coordinate the American response to British colonial policy. Conceived in Boston by Samuel Adams, they shared political news and coordinated anti-British resistance. They created shadow governments that helped to unite the colonies before the American Revolution. This represented an important move toward cooperation, mutual action, and the development of a national identity among Americans. This America 250 memory was brought to you by our founding patriots, remembering those who fought for the freedoms we enjoy today.
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1: Hey, it's your buddy Rich Hines here on WITT asking you to tune in. Guess what? 420 every Friday. I'm going to play some crazy whacked out song. 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
2: France enters the war against Britain. In February 1778, a combination of American diplomatic efforts and the Patriot victory at Saratoga led France to ally itself with the new American government. French financial and military aid proved critical in winning the war. In the field, when the Continental Army learned of the French alliance in May, the Army responded with great enthusiasm.
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6: It was a moonlit night in old Mexico. I walked alone between some old adobe haciendas. Suddenly, I heard the plaintive cry of a young Mexican girl.

0: 3D, 2D, wood, ceramics, glass, fiber, and photography. Students from the two local high schools, Carmel High School and University High School, are invited to enter their work in a juried art exhibit on the festival grounds. 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Ribbons are issued to the artists, including Best in Show, First, Second, and Third Place Overall Awards, Best of Media, and Honorable Mention. In the 9 different art mediums, cash awards totaling over $7,000 are given as well. 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
4: Recycling the Blues, original recordings, and a few covers.

Sitting on Top of the World by the Mississippi Sheiks from 1930. This original recording is in the Grammy Hall of Fame and the Library of Congress National Recording Registry. The Mississippi Sheiks were a family band with Lonnie and Sam Chapman, Armenter Chapman, who recorded as Bo Carter, and Walter Vinson. Written by guitarist Walter Vinson and fiddle player Lonnie Chapman, the song has been covered nearly 300 times. We'll hear just a few of those covers, demonstrating the range of styles used to interpret the song. We'll start with Chris Smithers' 1984 cover, and follow that with the Taj Mahal cover from 1993.

Taj Mahal's cover of the Mississippi Sheikh's original. Carl Perkins and Van Morrison recorded a cover in 2001 with a classic Carl Perkins vibe.

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0: The Carolina Chocolate Drops, taking the song back to its string band roots with their 2007 cover of Sitting on Top of the World.
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0: Huddy Ledbetter, better known as Leadbelly, reworked a song first recorded by Charlie Poole with the North Carolina Ramblers. The original song was about drinking. Leadbelly changed it to a song about cocaine and made the title Take a Whiff on Me. Here's that Leadbelly version from 1935.

We'll hear two covers of the Leadbelly song, the first from a recording session at the Moses Ash Studio in 1944, a few years before he founded the Folkways record label. It features the two singing and traveling companions, Woody Guthrie and Cisco Houston, along with harmonica player Sonny Terry.

0: Stefan Grossman with his cover of Take a Whiff on Me from 1972. You can find the playlist for this and other shows at clickbaitblues.com. If you have a comment or suggestion, send an email to clickbaitblues@gmail.com. That's going to do it for this edition of Clickbait Blues. Thanks for listening.
1: 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The Carmel Clay History Museum is now open at 211 First Street Southwest. Operated by the Carmel Clay Historic Society, the Carmel Clay Historic Museum is a community resource dedicated to preserving Carmel's history, maintaining collections of public records, including photographs, maps, and school records for all Carmel schools in Carmel Township, including one-room schools. There is also a variety of items related to Carmel High School, including Carmel High School yearbooks from 1901 to present. The museum's hours are Wednesday through Saturday, 10 a.m. to 6 p.m., Sunday, 12 to 5. The Carmel Clay History Museum, where everyone can connect with the stories that shaped Carmel. More information and a schedule of museum upcoming events is at carmelclayhistory.org.
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4: Here we are with another episode of Mighty Tasty Blues. I'm your host, Dan Davis, and I have what I hope is great news. On November 1st, Mighty Tasty Blues will expand to a full hour at a new time. I'll have more information on the change in upcoming episodes, and we'll be posting updates on Instagram and Facebook. And with that, let's get to the music. First up, a newcomer to the show, it's Kirk Fletcher with Struggle for Grace from his 2020 release, My Blues Pathway.

Struggle for Grace was followed up by the British band Leviathan with a song called Flames. They released in 1969, and that was included on the 2019 compilation The Golden Age of Elektra Records. Interesting note on this one. I found out doing a little research on this song that there is a siege machine in World of Warcraft called Flames Leviathan. I wonder if there's a connection there. Next up, got a tune I first heard in a very strange vampire movie that came out in 1971 called The Velvet Vampire, about a female vampire who lives in, of all places for a vampire, the Mojave Desert. It's a song called Evil-Hearted Woman from Johnny Shine's 1946 release, Joliet Blues.

me out of way. She's an evil-hearted woman, and she wants me out of way.

After Johnny Shines, you heard Shoulda Kept Running from harmonica legend William Clark, pulled from the 2008 compilation The Early Years, Volume 2. Very sad story about Mr. Clark. He actually collapsed on stage while playing a club in Indianapolis and tried to get his life back on track, clean himself up, but nevertheless passed away far too early in 1996. Well, next up, I've got another newcomer to the show, Kenny Neal, with New Lease on Life from his 1998 album, All Over You.

Kenny Neal was followed up by Johnny Lang's Give Me Up Again from his 2003 release, Long Time Coming. We finish up with the wonderful Shamika Copeland and Beat Up Guitar from her 2000 release, Wicked.

0: And that's going to do it for this episode. If you have any comments, suggestions, or requests, send an email to mightytastyblues@gmail.com. You can also find Mighty Tasty Blues on Facebook and Instagram. So keep listening and be watching Facebook and Instagram for updates on the time change coming up November 1st. Thanks for listening. 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